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And from our conversations, I see it's been bugging you too. See, I love the good old days, but I don't want to be stuck in them.

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Sunnyside, blood-caked and screaming murder. 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The girl babbled a mad tale. A cannibal family in an isolated farmhouse. Chainsawed fingers and bones. Her brother, her friends, hacked up for barbecue. Chairs made of human skeletons. Then she sank into catatonia. Chairs made of human skeletons.